0: too.
1: Just say I'm sorry. It's not the hardest thing to do. Just say you're wrong sometimes. And I'd believe you, 'cause I love you. Just say I'm sorry.
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We grew up in a place where bloody murder was the sport. I know a few gold medalists. 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

You thought I'd crumble, but love isn't measured by who stays. It's measured by who rises after the goodbye. And I rose, not perfect, but whole.

Early morning, there's a message on my phone. It's my mother saying, darling, please come home. I fear the worst, but how could you leave us all behind? There's so much to say, but there's so little time.

Drink some margaritas, watch me on blue lights. Listen to the mariachi play at midnight. Are you with me? Are you with me?

0: 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I love you until now and forever away.
1: Слухай, радіо «Аверс».

I can't fit my favorite clothes. I stay up and think too much. So I get stoned and I get drunk.